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0: Buffalo 1, from Fairfax. Just confirming here, still 10-4, since there's a situation going on with police.
1: Yeah, we're 10-4. Our patient is 0306.
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Patrick Street Southwest, Cross Street, DeSille Street. Truck 430, Medic 430. On channel 4 Bravo, Box 43011, EMS Level 1, 210. Patrick Street Southwest, Cross Street, DeSille Street.

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Engine 430, Medic 408, on channel 4 Bravo, box 40804, EMS level 1, 7946, Three Hollow Drive, Cross Street, Holly Berry Court.

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Ambulance 409, engine 409. On channel 4 Bravo, box 40923, EMS level 3, 2901, Arlington Drive, 711, Cross Street, Richmond Highway Service Road.

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1: 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Engine 410, Ambulance 410, on Channel 4 Bravo, Box, 41012, Overdose, 3911, Chalco Road, Cross Street, Columbia Pike Service Road.
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Truck 422, engine 422, medic 422, EMS 402, engine 426, medic 426. On channel 4 Charlie, box 42251, crash, medic required, Interstate 95 northbound pre-split, cross street, Old Key Mill Road eastbound ramp 2A. Truck 422, engine 422, medic 422, EMS 402, engine 426, medic 426. On channel 4 Charlie, box 42251, crash, medic required, Interstate 95 northbound pre-split, cross street, Old Key Mill Road eastbound ramp 2A.

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0: from 422 from engine 422. Just FYI, we ran the ramp from Old Kia Mill 95 towards Baltimore. I haven't seen anything.
1: Yeah, allow sung areas is in Michigan, but allow swung areas is up 395, 5 miles from us.

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On channel 4 Bravo, box 430-14, EMS level 3, 9501 Virginia Center Boulevard, Metro, Vienna. North side entrance, cross street, Virginia Center Boulevard. Ambulance 408, truck 430. On channel 4 Bravo, box 430-14, EMS level 3, 9501. Virginia Center Boulevard, Metro, Vienna. North side entrance, cross street, Virginia Center Boulevard.

Engine Medic 426 on scene. It's right at the split from 95 North to 395 North. We're going to have all but one lane of the split to 395 blocked. Two vehicles involved will be out investigating.

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On channel 4 Bravo, box 40420, EMS level 3, 2131, Orland Place, cross street, Berger Place.

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0: 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We drove past the assigned location, what three words, on Leesburg Pike. We're going to turn around and come back. We can head down Gallows if you want.
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1: 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Fire department units are going to go in service unless you have any further.
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Rescue 408, Ambulance 427, ALS 402. 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Suicide Attempt, 7248, Hillman Court, Cross Street, Evanston Road.

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On channel 4 Bravo, box, 41012, EMS level 2, 4131, T on place, cross street, Tonto Court. Engine 410, Ambulance 410 Echo. On channel 4 Bravo, box, 41012, EMS level 2, 4131, T on place, cross street, Tonto Court.

Engine 428, ambulance 428. On channel 4 Bravo, box 42804, EMS level 2, 6299, Seven Corners Center, Chipotle, Cross Street, Thorn Road. Engine 428, ambulance 428. On channel 4 Bravo, box 42804, EMS level 2, 6299, Seven Corners Center, Chipotle, Cross Street, Thorn Road.

Truck 422, engine 405, medic 410, engine 437, ambulance 437. On channel 4 Charlie, box 42654, crash with injury, Interstate 95 southbound pre-route 644, cross street, Interstate 95 southbound ramp to Interstate 95 southbound. Truck 422, engine 405, medic 410, engine 437, ambulance 437. On channel 4 Charlie, box 42654, crash with injury, Interstate 95 southbound pre-route 644, cross street, Interstate 95 southbound ramp to Interstate 95 southbound. Engine 418, medic 418, on channel 4 Bravo, box 41831, EMS level 1, 7208 Camp Alger Avenue, cross street, Caroline. Engine 418, medic 418, on channel 4 Bravo, box 41831, EMS level 1, 7208, Camp Alger Avenue, cross street, Carol Lane.

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2: 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Just cleared that last wreck.
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On Channel 4 Bravo, Box 43607, EMS Level 3, 13958 Mansard Avenue, 458 Cross Street, Sunrise Valley Drive. Ambulance 436, Engine 436. On Channel 4 Bravo, Box 43607, EMS Level 3, 13958 Mansard Avenue, 458 Cross Street, Sunrise Valley Drive.

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0: Put me on scene of a Charlie emergency, 5300 Beulah Street, Fire Station 5. Dispatch an ambulance.
2: Units on the accident. I also confirm with VSP it's going to be on the ramp from southbound 495 almost to 644 at the end of the ramp. It was a pursuit with a motorcycle, a motorcyclist involved.

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1: Investigation 7315, Ox Road, Burt Lake Park, Cross Street, Wayfarer Drive, Engine 432, on Channel 4 Bravo, Box 44183, Investigation 7315, Ox Road, Burt Lake Park, Cross Street, Wayfarer Drive. 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Ambulance 423, Engine 408, on Channel 4 Bravo, Box 40810, EMS Level 3, Cross Street, Little River Turnpike at Dunmar Drive. Ambulance 423, Engine 408, on Channel 4 Bravo, Box 40810, EMS Level 3, Cross Street, Little River Turnpike at Dunmar Drive. 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Medic 208, on Channel 4 Bravo, Box 40500, EMS Level 3, 6300, Beulah Street, FS 405, Cross Street, Beulah Street. Ambulance 411, on Channel 4 Bravo, Box 40500, EMS Level 3, 6300, Beulah Street, FS 405, Cross Street, Beulah Street. Ambulance 411, on Channel 4 Bravo, Box 40500, EMS Level 3, 6300, Beulah Street, FS 405, Cross Street, Beulah Street.
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0: Do we take the ramp to 644 from the outer loop or to 95 south?
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0: Truck 422 is on scene. Correct location is going to be outer loop of 495 to Old Keene Mill Road westbound.
1: Direct, 2125.

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1: 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It looks like the drains are stopped up from where people took showers. We're not going to stick. 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
0: In the campground, there should be a camp host somewhere that has contact information for Park Authority.
1: Do we know where they would be located at?
0: Just in one of the campers. They may have a sign out that says camp host.
1: Okay, Park Lake is a pretty large camp area. Without going campsite to campsite, there's no way for me to know where that's at.

0: 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We had to leave a voicemail for Park Authority. 2135.
1: 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There's no immediate danger or issues. They can wait till probably in the morning to deal with it.
0: 2135.

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On tail of 4 Bravo, boxed, 43409, crash with injury, Cross Street, Chainbridge Road, Lake Lane. Engine 434, ambulance 434. On tail of 4 Bravo, boxed, 43409, crash with injury, Cross Street, Chainbridge Road, Lake Lane.

0: 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In the intersection, on Chambers or Blake.
1: One Alpha is advising location is going to be Germantown, westbound in Route 123.

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Cherry Oak Court, Cross Street, Torrance Street.

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1: 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Police door dormitory, nothing evident. Side Alpha Bravo, Charlie will be out investigating with a crew of three.
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EMS level 3, 3209, Collard Street, Cross Street, Arundel Avenue.

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0: PD is requesting you advise once you're on scene if they're going to be needed.
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0: That would be up to you, just as they drank 4 to 5 beers and the prescription drugs added.
1: Okay, I'm tracked on that. 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
0: No.
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On Channel 4 Bravo, Box 44302, EMS Level 1, 3904, Keith Avenue, Cross Street, Bolivar Street.

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EMS level 1, 130-53, route, 50. 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

0: 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Inside gas leak, 4901 Manitoba Drive, 204 Cross Street, Little River Turnpike Service Road.
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EMS level 3, 2863. Hunter Mill Road. Sunrise at Hunter Mill, 109, Cross Street, Hunter Mill Road. Ambulance 434, engine 434. 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EMS level 3, 2863. Hunter Mill Road. Sunrise at Hunter Mill, 109, Cross Street, Hunter Mill Road.

0: 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Not sure if us or 208 is going to get there first. If we get there first, we'll start a recon in front of 4823. And there's a hydrant just behind that we can use for water supply.
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0: going soon. Starting at the recon zone, we're going to walk up to the exact address. We'll back further.
1: Okay, 4-0-8, strike. 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
2: Okay, 2313. 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We're walking in with engine corrections, truck 2-8.
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1: 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It's going to be end of the group, gun, parma, and close to our well. We're meeting with RPs right now. 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

0: from the other thing.
1: Good.
0: We need two apartments for a floor, and we have the stairs, one and two. Three stories in the front. Correction, two stories in the front. I'm investigating top level on Pure Force, my order, and their unit.
1: Command is correct.

0: Command from Truck Julia. We're currently investigating in Unit 203. It's going to be a Bravo Quadrant unit facing the Charlie side. We're not getting any readings. Our sensors is ticking at the moment. We'll provide if we have any readings on the moment. We're checking the stove.
1: Okay, so no readings, no odor, correct?
0: That's correct.
1: Okay, the caller said not just in the apartment, just smells it in the common area also. Have you checked that?
0: We're getting zero readings in the common area. The odor is dissipating as well upon entry. Exposures at the moment. We'll advise further.
1: Okay, command strike. We'll stand by.

0: 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We checked the terrace level apartment. No odor, no readings.
1: Okay, so no odors, no readings on both floors.
2: Command from Engine 208. We checked all levels, all apartments, no readings. Odor has dissipated. We can call this a good intent.
1: Fairfax on command.
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Ambulance 413, truck 430. On channel 4 Bravo, box 4302, EMS level 3, route 29. Southbound over Interstate 495, cross street, Treve Road. Ambulance 413, truck 430. On channel 4 Bravo, box 4302, EMS level 3, route 29. Southbound over Interstate 495, cross street, Treve Road.

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Engine 440, tower 440, on channel 4 Bravo, box 44009, commercial fire alarm, 4251, Fairfax Corner Avenue, Uncle Julio's Cross Street, Grand Commons Avenue.

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On channel 4 Bravo, box 42602, EMS level 1, 5201 Red Wing Drive, Cross Street, Pima Street. Engine 426, medic 426. On channel 4 Bravo, box 42602, EMS level 1, 5201, Red Wing Drive, Cross Street, Pima Street.

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Paramedic Engine 502, on Channel 42 Lima, Box 41133, River Rescue, 6401, George Washington Memorial Parkway, Bellhaven Marina, Cross Street, George Washington Memorial Parkway.

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1: Are you able to give me your second?
2: The time 406, you're en route to Bellhaven Marina. A caller is on scene advising there's a boat that's through an SOS signal. People are screaming for help. There is reportedly two people in the water. They believe someone may be drowning. Looks like engine 411 should be first due on scene.
1: Actually on scene or at a different location?
2: The caller should be on scene. They were giving a first-person report of what was happening, and there were people heard in the background screaming for the person to keep swimming.
1: Okay, I'm direct. And what's going to be my closest overhead asset? Is that Fairfax 1 or DFR?
2: This should be Fairfax 1.
1: Copy, thanks. We'll be on the scene in about 1 minute.
3: Max Racing 406, can you put the weather reports in there also?
2: 10-4.
4: Fairfax pitch 204, we're in boat 201, we're en route. You confirm 4 Delta is the operator general?
2: Engine 204, this event's now 142 Lima.
4: Yeah. Time 406 from engine 411.
1: Go ahead.
4: The Bellhaven Marina is pretty tight as it is. I recommend having all units staged at Washington Memorial Parkway and only have 11 units committed to the driveway at the marina.
1: I'm direct. Fairfax, put in the CAD notes. Come to 11 units and rescue 406. We're going to proceed then. All other incoming units need to stage at the entrance to Bellhaven Marina and GW Parkway.
2: Direct, also be advised, Fairfax 1 is up there on the police event attached to this call.
1: I'm direct, thank you.
5: 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Pulling into the marina now, Towhead Bay. We launch on a fire boat, a couple minutes, through a 4. And we, situation report once we get underway.
1: Okay, I'm directed. Engine 420.

0: 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I'm on the scene. I'll go ahead and establish Bellhaven Marina Command of my vehicle.
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1: Reason eyewitness reports two people fell in a boat and let off a flare and started screaming. As of now, they're no longer screaming and unable to locate them. We're still checking the area.
2: Okay, I'm direct. 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I'm going to make yourself, engine 411, recon group.

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0: Fairfax, I'm going to have two members of the Rescue 406 and two side Rescue 406 OIC doing a face-to-face with the reporting party.
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2: And then truck 411.
0: Go ahead, Rescue Crew.
2: There's a boat about 300 yards off of Belhaven Marina. We can hear them screaming, and they got a flashlight. They're flashing at us. They're just saying how can't really understand what their what the issue is, though.
0: So. Understood. We do have eyes on a party of two that appear to be requesting assistance.
3: Ma'am, from NF-11.
0: Go ahead.
3: We have made contact with the people in the boat. There's still only five souls on boat, on board. There's no one in the water. They just need a tow. They're stuck in the middle of the lake. They're approximately 900 feet in the water.
0: Command's okay, Engine 411. And just to confirm, that is the same vessel that Truck 411 just mentioned, correct?
3: That's affirmative.
0: You've established voice contact and visual contact, five souls on board, no one in the water, they just need a tow.
4: Five
0: boat 420 from command. Are you underway, sir?
4: That's right, sir.
0: Copy. Go ahead and refer to the what three words that'll probably get you right closest to the vessel.
4: I copy, sir. I switched over to DC Mike 1 also, who have fire boat 3 and fire boat 4 underway also. They do have a diver on board.
5: Yeah, both further off.
4: I'd like to keep it with fire boat 420 and the DC vessels for the river assets. You put 201 in Prince William in service.
0: Fairfax from command, we're going to go with that recommendation. We're going to keep DC 503 and 4 and 50420.
1: Stand for Fireboat 201, where you direct, you can go in service.
4: Fireboat 201, got it. 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
1: Stand for Fireboat 502 on 42 Lima. 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
0: Fireboat 420 from command. What would be your talk group again for the DC Fireboat?
4: It would be Maritime. On the Maritime channel, it would be DC Mike 1. DC Fire is going to switch over to 42 Lima also.
0: Command's direct.
6: Good night from WG 402.
0: Go ahead, WG 402.
6: Communicate with boat 420. Get a determination on the depth of the water in that area. Determine if Rescue 5 should be dispatched with their swift water boats based on low depth possibilities.
0: Okay, I'm direct command. 50420, can you advise on the water depth and if you see any reason to start Rescue 405 with their boats?
4: Not sure on depth yet. We're on the way. Alpha has a good situation. Recommendation. If it is low water, with no injuries, just going to need a tow out of the channel. Might need to dispatch Charles County to their airboat.
0: Command's okay, 50420. I'll wait on your arrival for an assessment, for needs assessment, once you get on the scene. And once you arrive, I'll go ahead and make you Marine branch for the duration of the event.
7: DC 503 to Fairfax Command.
0: DC 503, go ahead, sir.
7: I got two vessels heading your way. You require both vessel assistance, or can I leave one in the district for you?
0: Based on the needs assessment and our initial situation report, I just need one of your vessels, please. You can leave the other one to protect the district.
7: Proceed. If you're looking for airboat assets, PG's got a good airboat, too. Also, MWAA is not too far with their airboat if you're looking to get in the shallows.
0: Fairfax on command, can you check for any airboats from either PGFD or MWA?
1: 10-4.
8: Command, safety 402 is on scene stage, and what would you like me to report to?
0: Go ahead and report to the command post. I'm going to make you safety. Just have you here, make sure everything's 10-4.
8: Got it.
1: Bellhaven Command from Fairfax, you're 10 minutes into your incident.
0: Fairfax Command, I'm direct on a 2-minute timer. We have eyes on a vessel in the water that appears to be in some type of distress. There are no members in the water. We're going to hold all units for an undetermined amount of time, and then we'll establish Marine Branch once 50420 arrives.
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0: 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Engine 204, on Channel 42 Lima, Box 41133, River Rescue, 6401, George Washington Memorial Parkway, Bellhaven Marina, Cross Street, George Washington Memorial Parkway.
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1: TQ fire. Fire report warning.
2: Respond now.
1: We're past Billy 69. Headed north. Where are you guys at?

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1: 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Go ahead, Fairfax.
0: MWA does have an airboat that they can deploy when can fire boat 420 advise it or they're not on scene.
2: Command, fire boat 420. 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We're at 26 foot. I'd hold off on the airboat for now.
1: Command's okay. 26 foot in the channel. Fairfax ready to wreck. We can hold off on our resource request for now. Could just continue working to at least make contact with Prince George's to see what that status would be.
0: 10-4.
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0: Fairfax in command, accountability complete. All units operating on a single park.
2: Command 50420. Fairfax 1, they're on the scene, correct?
0: That's affirmative. Fairfax 1 from command, you're still overhead.
3: Yes, sir.
2: Okay, I'm good. Looks like we're coming into view right now. I see they're blinking red light. I got the spotlight in the air.

0: Command 5x420. We're approaching the scene to give you an update and a recommendation here in a couple of minutes. Okay, sir?
1: Command's direct. I'll be standing by waiting on your situation report.
2: 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Engine 204, fireboat 502. On channel 42 Lima, box 41133, River Rescue, 6401, George Washington Memorial Parkway, Bellhaven Marina, Cross Street, George Washington Memorial Parkway.

0: 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A man can't report to command post.
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1: Go ahead.
2: Can we confirm that the vessel in distress is the one that was out here blinking his light at us?
1: That is accurate, to the best of my knowledge, sir. They were flashing a red light.
2: We had a vessel in a shallow area flashing a white light as we arrived.
3: Helicopter Fairfax 1. You have one boat that's flashing a white light. You also have another light boat that is completely blacked out in the spotlight of the helicopter.
4: PC 504, 504-420, Marine Branch. Go and check the vessel with the white light. We're pulling up on scene right now. We'll check the vessel that Fairfax 1 has their spotlight on.
2: DC Firebird 4 Command and Firebird 420. The area where these vessels are located is extremely shallow, and I think the airboat is going to be needed to get them out.

0: Airport from Murray Branch. What's your water depth right now at your location?
1: Primary course currently in the Pacific Channel. We have plenty of depth here. Based on my area knowledge, the location of that vessel is, it's going to be aground.
0: I got it. We're currently at 8 foot.
2: Coming up from Fairfax.
0: Go ahead, Fairfax.
2: We'll go ahead and start PG and MLOF, their airboats. Did you want us to tow U.S. per the UFO?
0: Command from Marine Branch. I'm good with that recommendation. Go ahead and start boat U.S. We're going to hang out right here. We're at 3 foot. I copy. You're 3 foot. Fairfax, you're copying on that traffic. Court start. Tow U.S.
2: That's affirmative. Also be advised you're 30 minutes into your incident.
0: Command's direct on the 30-minute timer. We have a recon group, EMS group, ALS 402, and we have Marine Branch. We're holding all units.
2: Direct, 152.
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4: I'm not sure exactly the location you're at.
0: Myself, with me. It'll be the tow boat out in the Neabsco Creek in Prince William.
4: No, I understand that. Your location, what relation to you or Louis 81?
0: We don't have a cell phone on board, minus the unit cell phone. I don't have a phone number for him. It's in my phone. It's going to be Potomac Marine. If you could try to give them a call.
4: UFO copy.
0: Marine Branch Bravo 420 from command. Confirming the vessel that Fairfax 1 has a spotlight on. That's the one with the 5 souls on board, and can we just confirm that they only need the tow, or they do have other needs from that fire rescue department?
5: Stand by 1 second, sir.
2: Command from Fairfax.
0: Go ahead.
2: We're getting towboat U.S. started now. Do you want both airboats from PG and MWA or just one?
0: I just want the closest one.
5: Command from Marine Branch. With the water depth, we're not able to get a close enough to have an actual conversation with them. Check to see if they need any more fire department services.
0: Command's okay. Got able to get closer to the water depth. clear Fairfax 1 to command. Go ahead, Fairfax 1.
6: And follow up on 420 question. We can't verify 5 souls on board of the vessel that we have the spotlight on. But unknown what their issue actually is, whether they're just run aground or out of gas. I guess can't tell.
0: Command direct, thank you.
6: And, sir, I've heard you got some other boats coming out. Might be a little bit. Did you want us to clear and possibly come out later if you need us, or would you need?
0: Green branch from command, are you able to light up that vessel? Yes. Fairfax 1 departs.
5: That's correct. Fairfax 1 can return to base.
4: Five oh 420 from UFOB.
6: As far as the other vessel out there that did have the white strobe on, they have not moved. They have, looks like, possibly 6 souls on board, and unknown if they're having any issues as well.
5: UFOD for 5420, go.
4: Vessel from Towboat U.S. is underway, should be within 5 minutes from your location, headed downstream from Georgetown.
5: I copy, sir. Thank you. 5 minutes. Coming out of Georgetown. Command from Marine Branch. You direct. We do have our scene lights that Fairfax 1 can return to base.
0: I am direct on that, and DC-503 confirmed that they were able to tell there was 6 souls on board, though, of that blackout vessel, correct?
6: Fairfax 1, now before we clear channels, the vessel further out in the water with the white flashing light, it was solid there, now it's flashing again. Again, it doesn't look like anybody is in distress, however, that crew should probably definitely be checked out to see if they need any assistance as well once you get those boats coming in.
0: Command's right. Fairfax 1 command, we're probably going to have 2 vessels that Fire Department resources and Marine resources need to check out. One with 5 souls, that's going to be boat number 1 for the duration of this event, and boat number 2 is going to be the one with 6 souls on it. You got me, Fairfax.
2: 10-4.
4: Command from the 411.
0: Command.
4: I've made contact with the vessel. They're stating that there's a blowing alternator with a dead battery in it that's holding a new battery. They're also getting in hold of 911, Fairfax 911. Should be in contact with them in a second.
0: Command's direct. Mechanical issue for that vessel. Fairfax, you direct.
5: Command from Marine Branch.
0: Last unit, with command, go ahead.
5: Marine Branch. With what Engine 411 just reported, recommending holding marine assets on scene. Land-based units can go in service. We'll hold out and hold on scene until the towboat gets here so we can direct them to the location once fireboat 3 determines if boat 2 doesn't need any fire department services, they can go in service.
0: We'll give it a few more minutes. I'll direct on your request. We'll keep all your assets and resources for now to see if anything changes. We'll revisit that at the 40-minute timer. Marine Branch copy.
6: That's going to be cleared all five channels, okay?
0: Marine Branch from command. Based on that latest update provided from Engine 411 with the vessel number one, do we still need that airboat asset en route?
5: No, sir, you can return them.
0: Fairfax, are you direct?
2: 10-4, just confirming there will be no airboat necessary, but we can place them in service.
0: Fairfax on command, that is correct.
2: 10-4, also be advised, we're speaking with a Darren. I believe it will be Darren on boat 2, who's advising there is nobody with medical issues, that their boat is just out of power.
0: Command's okay, sir. In fact, you still have them on the line with the call taker. Let them know that we do have recovery assets for that may be able to assist them.
2: 10-4.

0: Command for Fairfax, just to also be advised, you're 40 minutes into your incident.
1: That's right. 40 minutes.

0: refrain from command. Do you see any towboat vessels approaching the scene?
1: No, sir.
0: All units operating at Belhaven Marina. We're 40 minutes into the event. We'll do another bar check. EMS group, you're off.

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2: 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Rescue 406.
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1: Tugboat USA has made contact with the vessel. They're in the process of removing corruption, tugging the boat out of the water to a closer area to the pier.
2: Command's okay.

0: at the second vessel where you're at. Is that correct? Go ahead and make contact.
1: Okay, Battalion 403, 13961 Mansard Avenue, Columbia Gas is on the scene, indicating getting a high reading near N1 access to apartment 259. First view is engine 436, second is engine 303.
2: EMS level 3, 8201, Cottage Street, Cross Street, Gallows Road.

0: Engine 303, Printer 436.
1: Good.
0: Yeah, we're going to position at the, we'll call the Alpha Delta Corner 13691. We'll have our own water FCC connection. We'll be going in with the crew of three.
1: Okay. Marine Branch from Command. Can you confirm that Tobo US is operating with either Vessel 1 or Vessel 2? And for your Vessel 1 was the one with 5 souls, and Vessel 2 was the one with 6.
2: Tobo's operating with Vessel 1 closer to Engine 4 or 11. With 5 souls on board.

0: DC-5 Old Funk Command, what's the status of Vessel 2?
1: We haven't made contact with Vessel 2, and we don't seem to have a visual on it at this time.
0: Command's okay.

0: Engine 436 is on scene. Completed four-story mid-rise residential. 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Investigating with the crew of three.
1: Static for three copies. Four-story mid-rise. 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

0: It's a 436. 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

0: Fairfax Linda 436. Can you verify the apartment number?
1: The apartment 259.
0: Got it.
2: DC Firebird 4 on 42 Lima.
3: Were you able to make contact with Vessel 2?
2: That's negative. We have not made contact with Vessel 2. It appears to be north of Belhaven, but outside of the navigable channel.
4: As a 436, I couldn't copy that because it would be.
0: We're back in with the crew of three. We're meeting with the caller now. The apartment's going to be in the Charlie Quadrant building.
4: Grand copies, I'm going to send a representative to a face-to-face with the turbo operator, and then we'll release some units.
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3: We had 2 vessels in the water with mechanical issues only, it appears. No fire rescue department needs. We're going to release land units here at the marina. We're going to hold towboat U.S. and Fireboat 420. We're going to terminate command, but we are going to keep 42 Lima just for some last-minute communications. Units are par, and we'll be going in service.
1: 10-4. Copy, releasing land units holding Tobo U.S. and Fireboat 420. Terminating command, maintaining the channel for now, 217.

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1: They just keep getting redispatched out there. They already know that we don't need them. It's a glitch with CAD.
0: Copy. Thank you, ma'am.
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0: 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Can I check, see if he's at the Wawa on Air and Space instead?
1: Fairfax, stand by. 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
0: Go ahead.
1: The contact here is divided in per 9 and 8. The subject went inside inside the sheet.
0: He's stored inside right now. 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
0: Engine 415, the 98 stated that the subject originally went inside the chief to get the address, but now he's stating he's at a different address in Fauquier. We're still trying to get clarification.
1: Copy that. We'll stand by for a few more minutes to talk about.
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Chumlai Court, Cross Street, McLean Park Road. Paramedic engine 106, ambulance 413. On channel 4 Bravo, box 41315, EMS level 2, 7424. Chumlai Court, Cross Street, McLean Park Road.

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On channel 4 Bravo, Box 42207, EMS Level 1, 7470. Spring Village Drive, Renaissance Gardens at Green Spring, at 209. Engine 422, Medic 422. On channel 4 Bravo, Box 42207, EMS Level 1, 7470. Spring Village Drive, Renaissance Gardens at Green Spring, at 209.

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0: 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They're not answering the door.
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0: 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We're on the line with the caller. She's confirming apartment 203. We told her to come to the door.
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0: We'll update the CAD momentarily with contact information for a person who came by. Pull number is going to be Charlie Oscar, 772, November, Charlie, 84. We have one male, BLS injury is being evaluated. Georgetown Pike is going to be shut down. We need PD to expedite. We have one broken pole into the roadway.
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EMS level 3, 3709. Shannon's Greenway. Spring Hills Mount Vernon 318, Cross Street, Richmond Highway.

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North Chambliss Street, Lincolnia Senior Center, 208A, Cross Street, Lincolnia Road. 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

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On channel 4 Bravo, box 40800, EMS level 2, 6700. Columbia Pike, Sleepy Hollow Manor Nursing Home, 307 Andal, Cross Street, Oak Hill Drive. Engine 408, ambulance 408. On channel 4 Bravo, box 40800, EMS level 2, 6700. Columbia Pike, Sleepy Hollow Manor Nursing Home, 307 Andal, Cross Street, Oak Hill Drive.

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On channel 4 Bravo, Box 44101, crash, Medic required, Cross Street, Ops Road, Hampton Road.

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0: 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Power 441, Rescue 405, Ambulance 441, EMS 402, Battalion 405, Safety 402. 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
1: 10-4, Battalion 405 responding for an accident with injury, with entrapment. Vehicle flipped over. Looking at supplement, Miss 441, we're on scene.
2: For Ox Road southbound prior to Hampton Road. Got one vehicle on its side, we're out checking.
0: Battalion 405 copies.
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0: Battalion 405, Major 441. We have one occupant still in the vehicle. It's related to neck pain. I believe we only have one patient at this time.
1: Battalion 405, copy that. One patient that's in the vehicle is unable to get out.

0: It's just 4-4 to 1 battalion, 4-5.
1: Go ahead.
0: You confirm one trap victim?
1: Yes, one. We got one trap.
0: 10-4-5, copy.

0: Fairfax, Deputy 401 on scene with engine 421 beginning a recon zone.
1: I'll establish maximally for command.
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0: 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I'll be there in about a minute or two.
1: Copy that. Fairfax, Engine 441 has command.
2: Tempo, Engine 441, 606.
1: Yeah, Engine 421.
0: Engine 421, go ahead.
1: Recon zone's clear. No readings all the way up to the structure. We're going to be on scene of a three-story end of your townhouse. Speaking with the homeowner now, I'll be out taking a lab. Gas meter's going to be outside Charlie.
0: Okay, command copies. All units on gas leak. Engine 421's cleared to recon zone. You can move up. Take your tactical positions.

0: command from Rescue 405. Should we cross over there at the firehouse and come northbound in the southbound lanes? Come down and make a U-turn.
1: Yeah, you can go past us and make a U-turn. It's probably about a couple hundred yards.
0: Got it.
2: Flaps complete, three in the front, three in the rear, label 1, 2, 3. Entrance is going to be on, front door is going to be on floor number 2. Homeowner stating that they had worked on a fence near the gas meter on side of Charlie about 4 days ago, smelling it on all 3 floors. Currently have 0 readings for the structure, no odor.
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1: 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Tower 440, if there's spilling air on all three floors, we can anticipate doing some ventilation if you want to set up a ventilation plan.
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3: 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We're going to start the expectation timer.
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0: We're speaking with a nurse at the facility. States the caller, the patient, just got back from the hospital and has just been processed back into his room. It's going to be your discretion if you want to continue in to check on him.
1: We're going to continue because he's going to continue to call regardless.
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On channel 4 Bravo, Box 42608, EMS Level 2, 7120. 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

Engine 422, Medic 422, Engine 426. On Channel 4 Bravo, Box 422-51, EMS Level 2, Interstate 95 northbound pre-Interstate 395, Cross Street, Old Team Mill Road eastbound ramp to I. Engine 422, Medic 422, Engine 426. On Channel 4 Bravo, Box 422-51, EMS Level 2, Interstate 95 northbound pre-Interstate 395, Cross Street, Old Team Mill Road eastbound ramp to I.

Ambulance 412, engine 412. On channel 4 Bravo, box 41283, EMS level 3, 605. Riverbend Road, Cross Street, Jackson Lane. Ambulance 412, engine 412. On channel 4 Bravo, box 41283, EMS level 3, 605. Riverbend Road, Cross Street, Jackson Lane.

0: 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On channel 4 Bravo, box 40923, EMS level 1, 2622. Windbreak Drive, 304 Cross Street, Arlington Drive.
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On Channel 4 Bravo, Box 40800, EMS Level 2, 6700. 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
2: Medic 419, on channel 4, Bravo, Box, 42419, EMS level 3, 9378, Mount Vernon Circle, Cross Street, Ferry Landing Road. 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

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On tail 4 Bravo, boxed, 43105, EMS level 1, 2215, South Gate Square.

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On channel 4 Bravo, box 42809, EMS level 3, 6143. Leesburg Pike, 408, Cross Street, Rio Drive. Medic 439, on channel 6 Bravo, box, mutual aid, EMS, Leesburg Pike, westbound, Cross Street, Leesburg Pike, westbound. Medic 439, on channel 6 Bravo, box, 1, mutual aid, EMS, Leesburg Pike, westbound, Cross Street, Leesburg Pike, westbound. Engine 618 Bravo, on channel 6 Bravo, box, mutual aid, EMS, Leesburg Pike, westbound, Cross Street, Leesburg Pike, westbound. Engine 618 Bravo, on channel 6 Bravo, box, 1, mutual aid, EMS, Leesburg Pike, westbound, Cross Street, Leesburg Pike, westbound.

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Box 4407. EMS level 3, 4600. West Ox Road. Fire Academy. Cross Street. West Ox Road. Ambulance 412 Echo. On channel 4 Bravo. Box 4407. EMS level 3. 4600. West Ox Road. Fire Academy. Cross Street. West Ox Road.

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1: Copy, it's room 215 and it is not a CPR. We're still dealing with our other patient. 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

0: 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What is the other call going on here at Dulles Health and Rehab?
1: We got a CPR in room 215. We also got the same call for room 216. We're pretty sure they're the same.

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2: 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Engine 429, ambulance 444. On channel 4 Bravo, box 42901, EMS level 2, 8008 West Park Drive, Kaiser Permanente, 42 Cross Street, Jones Branch Drive.

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On tail 4 Bravo, box 40938. Outside gas leak, 3800. Maryland Street, Cross Street, Old Mount Vernon Road. Engine 409, rescue 406. On tail 4 Bravo, box 40938. Outside gas leak, 3800. Maryland Street, Cross Street, Old Mount Vernon Road.

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Hunter Mill Road. Sunrise at Hunter Mill, 214, Cross Street, Hunter Mill Road. 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Sunrise at Hunter Mill, 214, Cross Street, Hunter Mill Road.

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Rescue Engine 433, Medic 421. 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

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On panel 4 Bravo, Box 41800, EMS Level 2, 7222. Arlington Boulevard, 711, Cross Street, Ram Road. Engine 418, Medic 418. On channel 4 Bravo, Box 41800, EMS Level 2, 7222. Arlington Boulevard, 711, Cross Street, Ram Road.

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0: 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And can you advise the power company that most of the traffic lights on Route 50 are also blinking?
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Truck 436, Ambulance 436. On Channel 4 Bravo, Box 41502, crash with injury, cross street, about 50, at Metro Deck Drive.

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ENS level 3, 100 East Street Southeast, 202 Cross Street, Maple Avenue. 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ENS level 3, 100 East Street Southeast, 202 Cross Street, Maple Avenue.

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On channel 4 Bravo, box 43409, EMS level 1, 3178. 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Engine 434, Medic 415. On channel 4 Bravo, box 43409, EMS level 1, 3178. Summit Square Drive, B9, Cross Street, Appalachian Circle.

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On Channel 4 Bravo, Box 40800, EMS Level 3, 6925. Columbia Pike, Evergreen House, 504 Cross Street, Gallows Road. Ambulance 408, Engine 408. On Channel 4 Bravo, Box 40800, EMS Level 3, 6925. Columbia Pike, Evergreen House, 504 Cross Street, Gallows Road.

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They said that they started smelling it yesterday. They did find the stove cracked yesterday. 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

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On channel 4 Bravo, box 42807, EMS level 1, 6124, Arlington Boulevard, Route S 50, Bar and Grill, Cross Street, Arlington Boulevard Service Road. Medic 102. On channel 4 Bravo, box 42807, EMS level 1, 6124, Arlington Boulevard, Route S 50, Bar and Grill, Cross Street, Arlington Boulevard Service Road.

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Crash, Medic required, Cross Street, Lorton Road at Lorton Station Boulevard. Valley Drive, Cross Street, Fairfax County Parkway southbound. Engine 431, truck 425. On channel 4 Bravo, box 43106, commercial fire alarm. 12490, Sunrise Valley Drive, Cross Street, Fairfax County Parkway southbound.

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0: Fairfax from engine 440. We just came up on an accident off of the parkway over Route 29. We are not involved. We're going to stay on this accident if you could put another unit on the EMS level 3.
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3: Can you dispatch a transport unit to the accident on the Parkway southbound over Route 29?
1: 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And did you have vehicle description?
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3: We have three vehicles involved. One is a trash truck, a sedan, and two sedans. We're also going to need PD for traffic control.
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2: 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On channel 4 Bravo, box 42178. Crash with injury, Fairfax County Parkway southbound over Route 29. Cross Street, Route 286 southbound ramp to Route 29. Ambulance 434. On channel 4 Bravo, box 42178. Crash with injury, Fairfax County Parkway southbound over Route 29. Cross Street, Route 286 southbound ramp to Route 29.
1: From the rescue hazmat.
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1: With injury, Fairfax County Parkway southbound over Route 29, Cross Street, Route 286 southbound ramp to Route 29, Rescue 408, on Channel 4 Bravo, Box 42178, crash with injury, Fairfax County Parkway southbound over Route 29, Cross Street, Route 286 southbound ramp to Route 29. Tower 440, on Channel 4 Bravo, Box 44026, EMS Level 3, 4820, Village Drive, Cross Street, Swartz Drive. 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

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On Channel 4 Bravo, Box 40800, EMS Level 2, 6560. J. Miller Drive, Cross Street, Whispering Lane. 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On Channel 4 Bravo, Box 40800, EMS Level 2, 6560. J. Miller Drive, Cross Street, Whispering Lane.

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Truck 422, Engine 422, Rescue 408. 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

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On channel 4 Bravo, Box 40938, EMS level 1, 8257. Richmond Highway, Red Parpet Inn, Cross Street, Martha Street. Tower 420, Medic 424. On channel 4 Bravo, Box 40938, EMS level 1, 8257. Richmond Highway, Red Parpet Inn, Cross Street, Martha Street.

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Medic 405, engine 405, on channel 4 Bravo, box, 40501, EMS level 3, 66, Spring Roof Terrace, Cross Street, Traffic Terrace.

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2: 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On channel 4 Bravo, box 40938, EMS level 1, 8257, Richmond Highway, Red Carpet Inn, Cross Street, Martha Street.

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0: 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Engine 414, Ambulance 427. On Channel 4 Bravo, Box 41409, EMS Level 2, 6354. Pineview Court, Cross Street, Broken Oak Place. Medic 422, Engine 422. 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EMS Level 3, 7602 Ruxton Drive, Cross Street, Rinside Way. Medic 422, Engine 422. On Channel 4 Bravo, Box 41938. EMS Level 3, 7602 Ruxton Drive, Cross Street, Rinside Way.
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EMS level 2. 1382. Allison Road. 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Shannon Court. Engine 429. 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Mox 4420. EMS level 2. 1322. 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

0: 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We're on scene. 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
1: 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Crow, go ahead.
0: We've tried to shut down the road in between the fire station on Walker Road and the elementary school. We're going to need PD to control traffic. Engine 412. We found they did break a gas line. We're not getting any current readings out of that gas line, so we're still investigating. If you don't mind coming up with some meters to help us locate what actually is going on here.

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1: We just got the information that the What Three Words is actually from the caller. She cannot see the boat. She is just at the park. We're trying to get the son, who is on the boat, to call in for the What Three Words.
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1: All right, 420. Fairfax, or, correction, Battalion 405. We have sight on two kayakers just off the boat ramp at Pohick. 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

0: 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Engine 422, Medic 426. On channel 4 Bravo, Box 42200, EMS Level 1, 6119, Backlick Road, Concord Shopping Center, Cross Street, Cumberland Avenue. 1303.
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0: 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On channel 4 Bravo, box 40504, EMS level 1, 6303, May Boulevard, Cross Street, Rose Hill Drive.
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0: Yeah, I've got eyes on y'all from the Belvoir side. If you need our air boat, that's available.
1: All right. Thank you. Go ahead and start them.
0: Copy. 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
1: Fairfax, truck 422.
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0: 41191, EMS Level 2, 6009 Woodmoat Road, Cross Street, Fort Hunt Road, Engine 411, Ambulance 411, on Channel 4 Bravo, Box, 41191, EMS Level 2, 6009, Woodmoat Road, Cross Street, Fort Hunt Road.
1: Fairfax, Truck 422.
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On channel 4 Bravo, Box 40504, ENS Level 1, 6303 Mae Boulevard, Cross Rose Hill Drive.

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0: 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Engine 410, Medic 408, on channel 4 Bravo, box 41092, EMS level 2, 3440, South Jefferson Street, Goodwin House Bailey's Crossroads.
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2: 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Report of leaking gas pipe inside. Home engine 43, first due, engine 432, second due. Washing gas en route.
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1: On channel 4, Charlie, box 41161, crash with injury, Interstate 95 southbound, pre-telegraph road, cross street, Interstate 95 southbound through highway southbound. Truck 411, engine 201, medic 411, engine 405, medic 208. On channel 4, Charlie, box 41161, crash with injury, Interstate 95 southbound, pre-telegraph road, cross street, Interstate 95 southbound through highway southbound.
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0: 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Are you guys going to be taking the through lanes or the local lanes?
2: I was trying to pull up the cameras, but hadn't loaded yet, so we're going to commit to the local lanes.
0: Okay. 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Time 443 copies. Recon zone's clear. Gas meter location. Fairfax County 443 is on scene. I'll establish Oxford Command at the buggy on Zion Road on the Delta side of the dispatch address.
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0: Command.
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0: 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Are we still occupied on the inside of the building?
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4: 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I wonder where I'm controlling the meter. 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
5: Command copies, no odors, 0% LEL on the inside of the building. You've got the leak confined to the exterior meter. You're able to control that at the meter. We're going to reduce the assignment to hold Bowman Unit 403.

0: 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No odors, no smoke. Number two floor is clear as well.
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On channel 4 Bravo, box 43406, EMS level 2, 9915. Oleander Avenue, Cross Street, Pepperwood Court. Engine 434, ambulance 434. On channel 4 Bravo, box 43406, EMS level 2, 9915. Oleander Avenue, Cross Street, Pepperwood Court.

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Engine 424, ALS 402, Ambulance 411. On channel 4 Bravo, Box 42404, EMS Level 1, 8518, Richmond Highway, Cross Street, Benfield Drive.

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0: Medic 439 from ALS 402. I just wanted to make sure you copied that we're going to meet you at the intersection of Center and Lynn Street. There are days here. We have a police officer standing by.
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0: 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EMS level 3, 6306 South King Highway, T2, Cross Street, North King Highway. 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EMS level 3, 6306. South King Highway, T2, Cross Street, North King Highway.
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Elevator incident, 1835. Capital One Drive, Wegmans, Cross Street, Capital One Tower Road.

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We've checked the area, found nothing. Do you have a description of clothing? The clothing description. Okay, copy. There was a gentleman who was being assisted to the bus stop. 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It may have been the same one. 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We're going ready. 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

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Ambulance 408, engine 408, on channel 4 Bravo, box 40800, EMS level 3, 6925, Columbia Pike, Evergreen House, 404 Cross Street, Gallows Road.

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2: 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Engine 410. On Channel 4 Bravo. Box 40804. 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
0: I'm not in danger, but can you send me Fairfax PD to the Wegmans in Kingstown for a possible unstable patient?

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1: Number 1530.
0: Fairfax, it's going to be a white Ford Econoline van. He sped out of the parking lot. He's constantly yelling at other folks in the parking lot, including myself. He's heading out to the Gilbert Street right now.
1: Do you have a direction of Beulah?
0: Negative. He's heading from the parking lot now towards Beulah.

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0: 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He has a unit close that could respond.
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On channel 4 Bravo, box 40203, EMS level 3, 851, Shady Drive Southeast, Cross Street, Oasis Road.

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2: Ambulance 438, engine 438, rescue 522, on channel 4 Bravo, box 41755, EMS level 3, Interstate 66 westbound over Route 29, Cross Street, Route 29 southbound ramp to Interstate 66 westbound. Ambulance 438, engine 438, rescue 522, on channel 4 Bravo, box 41755, EMS level 3, Interstate 66 westbound over Route 29, Cross Street, Route 29 southbound ramp to Interstate 66 westbound.
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0: 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On channel 4 Charlie, box 44460. Vehicle fire, Interstate 495 Expressway Lane southbound over Dulles Access Road, Cross Street. Interstate 495 Expressway Lane southbound ramp to south. Paramedic engine 710, ambulance 710, engine 444. On channel 4 Charlie, box 44460. Vehicle fire, Interstate 495 Expressway Lane southbound over Dulles Access Road, Cross Street. Interstate 495 Expressway Lane southbound ramp to south.
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0: 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Engine 442, Medic 425, on channel 4 Bravo, box 44204, EMS level 1, 1150, Mill Garden Court, Cross Street, Colvin Run Road.
1: Ten four responding as a southbound assignment.

0: 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We're currently traveling northbound. We'll turn around.
1: 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And we've upgraded this to a truck fire at a rescue 404 Matane 402.
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0: Power 441, engine 419, ambulance 502, engine 422, medic 422, on channel 41 Charlie, box 4, 1953, crash with injury, Interstate 95 northbound pre-Lorton Road, cross street, Interstate 95 northbound ramp to Lorton Road. Tower 441, engine 419, ambulance 502, engine 422, medic 422, on channel 41 Charlie, box 4, 1953, crash with injury, Interstate 95 northbound pre-Lorton Road, cross street, Interstate 95 northbound ramp to Lorton Road. Engine 409, medic 409, on channel 4 Bravo, box 40900, EMS level 1, 8100, Fordson Road, Elm Springs Community Center, Cross Street, Douglas Street. Engine 409, Medic 409, on channel 4 Bravo, box 40900, EMS level 1, 8100, Fordson Road, Elm Springs Community Center, Cross Street, Douglas Street.
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Paramedic engine 106, ambulance 106. 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

Edge at 710. I'm going to need you to pull another hand line up to the fire here. Looks like we got some fuel running off. 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
1: I'm in a U-Haul moving van, no injuries, single occupant. He was just have household furnishings in the moving van. We got a line on it right now, pulling a second backup line.
2: I'm direct. You have enough water. Do you need a tanker?
1: Yes.
2: Do you want a tanker started? We have 2 inches there.
1: We should have it with the 2 engines. We've got water on the fire now.
3: 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We took a look at the cameras. I believe it's going to be after Lorton Road. When you guys come down, if you see it. I'll copy. We're coming up. We're headed 95 southbound towards Lorton. We'll advise if we see anything.

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Crash with injury, Interstate 95 local northbound pre-telegraph road, cross street, Interstate 95 northbound. Power 405, engine 405, ambulance 207, engine 201, medic 205. On channel 43 Charlie, box 40562. Crash with injury, Interstate 95 local northbound pre-telegraph road, cross street, Interstate 95 northbound. Ambulance 411, engine 411. 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Ambulance 411, engine 411. On channel 4 Bravo, box 40924, EMS level 3, 7116, Fort Hunt Road, Paul Spring Retirement Community, cross street, Fort Hunt Court.

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0: We are not on line with her anymore.
1: Yeah, am I correct that she called back and states that she is here?
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0: Go ahead. 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
2: 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Smoking boat.

0: 5 from engine 201. 405. We're on 95 southbound. We just passed the accident. Confirm location, I-95 northbound, local. It's right at the on-ramp of Telegraph and I-95.
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4: 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Engine 404, Medic 404, on channel 4 Bravo, Box, 40401, EMS Level 1, 413, Eldon Street, Safeway, Cross Street, Post Drive.

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1: 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On channel 4 Bravo, box 40191, EMS level 2, 6519, 33rd Street, Cross Street, Van Buren Court. Ambulance 106, paramedic engine 106. 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Ambulance 106, paramedic engine 106. 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

0: 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On Channel 4 Bravo, Box 42607, EMS Level 1, 6981. 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Truck 422, Medic 408, Engine 426. On Channel 4 Bravo, Box 42607, EMS Level 1, 6981. Heckinger Drive, Barbecue Delight, Cross Street, Heckinger Drive.
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0: 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State 495 Expressway Lane southbound ramp to south. Hangar 730. On channel 4 Charlie, box 44460. Truck fire. Interstate 495 Expressway Lane southbound over Dulles Access Road. 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Interstate 495 Expressway Lane southbound ramp to south.
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1: 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That's a terrific concept to share for a
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On channel 4 Bravo, box 40420, EMS level 1, 2200, Centerville Road, Crown Plaza, 332, Cross Street, Parcher Avenue.

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0: 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Alexandria Police said that you can go on service.
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1: Perfect, medic 302. Can you show us around?

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On channel 4 Bravo, box 41095, EMS level 2, cross street, Lacey Boulevard at Colfax Avenue. Truck 410, medic 206. On channel 4 Bravo, box 41095, EMS level 2, cross street, Lacey Boulevard at Colfax Avenue. Matic 424, engine 424. On channel 4 Bravo, box 46800, EMS level 3, 3200, Mount Vernon Memorial Highway, Mount Vernon Estate, cross street, Old Mount Vernon Road. Matic 424, engine 424. On channel 4 Bravo, box 46800, EMS level 3, 3200, Mount Vernon Memorial Highway, Mount Vernon Estate, cross street, Old Mount Vernon Road. 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

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On channel 4 Bravo, box 41100, EMS level 3, 6804 Richmond Highway. Outback Steakhouse, cross street, Beaconsfield Airport Highway. MAC 411, engine 411. On channel 4 Bravo, box 41100, EMS level 3, 6804. Richmond Highway, Outback Steakhouse, cross street, Beaconsfield Airport Highway. 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On channel 4 Bravo, box 41529, EMS level 3, 3918. Centerville Road, patient first, cross street, route 50. 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
0: 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Ambulance 420 from Fairfax, are you correct?
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On channel 4 Bravo, box 43600, EMS level 3, 2660. West Ox Road, SS 436, Cross Street, West Ox Road. Medic 415. On channel 4 Bravo, box 43600, EMS level 3, 2660, West Ox Road, SS 436, Cross Street, West Ox Road.

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Tammany Drive, Cross Street, Rice Court. Engine 436, engine 303. On channel 4 Bravo, box 40420, EMS level 2, 2020. Tammany Drive, Cross Street, Rice Court.

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1: 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We're on the scene. 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

0: 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Medic 206, on Channel 4 Bravo, Box 41095, EMS Level 2, Cross Street, Lacey Boulevard at Colfax Avenue. 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
1: 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Alright, copy. Could you let that unit know that we are transporting the patient to Lorton Healthplex and that they can head there, if you don't mind?
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0: North Gordon Street. 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
1: 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That spokes, et cetera, or odor of gas near the utility closet. Engine 42091 due, engine 402 second.

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0: We're going to stop short in front of 234. That's where we're going to begin the recon zone. The recon zone is clear. We're going to proceed past the address and use the hydrant in the parking lot of 212 Maple Street East, and we'll have the connection and everything at the bike store.
1: All right, copy. 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
2: 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Burke Lake Road, Heatherwood Retirement Community, 137, Cross Street, Burning Branch Road. Ambulance 427, engine 414. On channel 4 Bravo, box 414-00, EMS level 3, 9642. Burke Lake Road, Heatherwood Retirement Community, 137, Cross Street, Burning Branch Road.

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1: Go ahead.
0: It's going to be a two-story on a slab, no basement. We'll label it 1-2. The occupants are reporting a very slight odor in the alpha quadrant. The recon zone is fully clear. Engine 429 is going to move up, have their own water in the system. The occupant is going to show us where the odor is and what's going on. Let you know what's inside.
1: I'm going to label this 1 and 2. Is that correct?
0: That's correct.
1: Fairfax Battalion 402, I'm on scene. I'll start with the inside house of the structure.
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1: Manager 429, first floor is clear, the meter is clear. 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

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Ferndale Avenue, Herndon Community Center, Cross Street, Vine Street.

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On channel 4 Bravo, box 40800, outside fire, cross street, Whispering Lane at Lakeview Drive.

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Engine 403, Medic 403, on Channel 4 Bravo, Box 44306, EMS Level 2, 99, Road, Fairfax Square, 88, Cross Street, Main Street.

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Ambulance 303. 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

Hold 400 on channel 4 Bravo, box 41100, EMS level 3, 6804 Richmond Highway, Outback Steakhouse, cross street, Beaconfield Airport Highway. Hold 400 on channel 4 Bravo, box 41100, EMS level 3, 6804 Richmond Highway, Outback Steakhouse, cross street, Beaconfield Airport Highway. 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Engine 429, Medic 429, on channel 4 Bravo, box 42901, EMS level 1, 1620, Four Place, the Trillium, 402, cross street, Clover Street.

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On channel 4 Bravo, box 41100, EMS level 3, 6804 Richmond Highway, Outback Steakhouse, Cross Street, Beaconsfield Airport Highway. Medic 205. On channel 4 Bravo, box 41100, EMS level 3, 6804, Richmond Highway, Outback Steakhouse, Cross Street, Beaconsfield Airport Highway.

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2: Engine 430, Medic 430, on channel 4 Bravo, boxed, 43011, EMS level 1, 254, Clear Lane Southeast, 168, Cross Street, Acorn Circle. 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

Tower 441, engine 419, medic 419, engine 502, ambulance 502. On channel 4 Charlie, box 41954, crash with injury, Interstate 95 southbound, Route 1, cross street, Route 1 southbound ramp to Interstate 95 southbound. Tower 441, engine 419, medic 419, engine 502, ambulance 502. On channel 4 Charlie, box 41954.

Tower 441, engine 419, medic 419, engine 502, ambulance 502. On channel 4 Charlie, box 41954, crash with injury, Interstate 95 southbound, route 1, cross street, route 1 southbound ramp to Interstate 95 southbound. Tower 441, engine 419, medic 419, engine 502, ambulance 502. On channel 4 Charlie, box 41954, crash with injury, Interstate 95 southbound, after route 1, cross street, route 1 southbound ramp to Interstate 95 southbound.

0: 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EMS Level 3, 11501. 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
1: Denver Engine 502, you will be the officer response of I-95 southbound after Route 1, 1918.

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On channel 4 Bravo, boxed, 41330, EMS level 1, 1961, Cambridge Road, Tyson's Corner Center, Cross Street, Tyson's 1 Place. Engine 402, Medic 402. On channel 4 Bravo, boxed, 41330, EMS level 1, 1961, Cambridge Road, Tyson's Corner Center, Cross Street, Tyson's 1 Place.

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Engine 405, Medic 422, on channel 4 Bravo, box 42202, EMS level 1, 6355, Walker Lane, Springfield Healthplex, Cross Street, Walker Lane.

0: 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We're going to stage under the overpass unless you need a southbound.
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0: 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On channel 4 Bravo, box 42202, EMS level 1. 6751, Frontier Drive, Jason. 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
2: Southbound 1, Cross Street, Route 1 southbound ramp to Interstate 95 southbound. Engine 502, Ambulance 502, on Channel 4 Charlie, Box, Ford 1954, crash with injury, Interstate 95 southbound, after Route 1, Cross Street, Route 1 southbound ramp to Interstate 95 southbound. Battalion 405, on Channel 5 Charlie, Box, 50202, Mutual Aid, Fire, 13322 Occoquan Road, Cross Street, Corner Road. 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
3: Tower 441, we've run from Morton down to Route 1. We're taking Route 1 south to see if it's off of 95.
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0: Engine and ambulance 502 on scene. 163.5 southbound. We're going to take the left lane and the breakdown lane. I'll check it.
1: ...604 Telegraph Road, Cross Street, Wilton Road. Engine 411, Rescue 406. On channel 4 Bravo, Box, 41127, outside gas leak. 6004, Telegraph Road, Cross Street, Wilton Road.
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0: We're out with the Virginia Safety Patrol. This is not an accident. It's a 163.5. He says there might be two vehicles southbound at the 165. No other information from them. So, these units are going to go ready.
1: Can you direct on that?
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1: Thank you, Secretary.

0: Fairfax Convention 419. We'll actually stay on the call. We can get on the accident still.
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0: 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On channel 4 Bravo, box 43886, EMS level 3, 7700. Bull Run Drive, Bull Run, Cross Street, Bull Run Drive.
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0: 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Can you start me the nearest EMS captain or ALS specialist for a difficult patient?
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Engine 410, truck 410, on channel 4 Bravo, box 41092, commercial fire alarm, 5113, Leesburg Pike, Pepobs, Cross Street, South George Mason Drive.

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Ambulance 444, engine 429. 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
0: 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There are no hazardous readings, but we will need Washington Gas to respond to investigate further. 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
2: 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Ambulance 441, engine 435. On channel 4 Bravo, box 435-02, EMS level 3. 7550, Reservation Drive, South Run Park, Cross Street, Fairfax County Parkway southbound.

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1: 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They should be by the ticket booth. Asian male, black shirt and dark shorts.
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